0: I should have the information soon as far as our winner for the Rush Box set that we had the contest for last week. But if you have not heard, we have a new contest rolling this week for another big box set. And we will talk about that soon here at Ultimate Classic Rock.
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0: Ned is right. We cannot do a Feels Like Summer 9 at 9 without that song. It's in the rules somewhere. And I got a great suggestion for Bob Seger. So we will do that in a moment. 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

0: Asia making it feel like a sauna. If you're just checking in with us, this is our Feels Like Summer edition of the 9 at 9. And we have one more. It is one for the blues fans, shall we say. This is all going to make sense shortly as we continue with Ultimate Classic Rock.
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3: 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But you're going to like it. We'll see if we know it. It's going to be on the next record. It's entitled Devil's Dance.

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0: That one always sounds good. It is your pal Wardlaw. If you missed our conversation about the Metallica box set giveaway earlier in the hour, we will revisit that. I'll give you some more details as we get into the next one. 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
1: 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Poughkeepsie, Dutchess, Hudson. That's what spawned the name WPDH. 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

0: 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I died and you watched. 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

0: That's a great request. I appreciate it a lot. Thank you to Nicole for that one. It is your forever comrade Wardlaw, Mama. 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

0: literally sucking baby snot through a tube because she's congested. 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

0: Well, it's kind of Metallica week here on the program as we give you the chance to score a copy of the band's massive new box set for Reload. I'm talking 28 hours of Metallica from their vaults to your ears. I've been listening to some advanced stuff from the box. You are all really in for a treat. We will also revisit some Rockiversaries featuring Keith Moon of The Who, Sammy Hagar, and Pink Floyd. I know the Red Rocker is a big Floyd fan, so he's always happy to be in that cosmic mix. It is Matt Wardlaw. 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

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Some of the names that are a part of our history. 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

0: 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Beautiful music got blown up, and it was nothing but rock and roll before it was classic. Poughkeepsie, Dutchess, Hudson. That's what spawned the name WPDH. When you hear those letters, you instantly feel a moment in time, a memory, a vibe of badass radio, legendary DJs, stunts, shows, bits, and music. Yeah, the first 50 years were a blast, but now it's time to write the next 50 years. Are you in?
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celebration of 50 years as the home of rock and roll, WPDH and O'Connor and Partners is bringing back, for one weekend only, a WPDH classic, Roof-a-thon, June 26th through the 28th. 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

0: 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Beautiful music got blown up, and it was nothing but rock and roll before it was classic. Poughkeepsie, Dutchess, Hudson. That's what spawned the name WPDH. When you hear those letters, you instantly feel a moment in time, a memory, a vibe of badass radio, legendary DJs, stunts, shows, bits, and music. Yeah, the first 50 years were a blast, but now it's time to write the next 50 years. Are you in?
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0: That's Tesla, 101.5 WPDH. It is 6 o'clock, time for the Boris Show. Good morning, Jenna.
1: Woohoo! Happy Tuesday.
0: I love the enthusiasm this morning, my goodness.
1: I'm working. I'm trying. It's 63 degrees and cloudy out there in Poughkeepsie. It's going to be cloudy today with some rain floating around. Watch the radar, a high of 71.
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3: Hey, we had a tree down in New City and they fixed it, but it's just a reminder that you may find some branches and tree parts on the roads when you're headed out this morning, so please be careful with weather. So it was 304, by the way, northbound by Ridge Road that they had everything shut. Taconic northbound by the Sawmill, there was an accident. Not going to find much if you're using the thruway this morning. Actually, a pretty good ride, even if you're going down towards 84. And even in New Paltz, we're looking at those cameras doing okay. 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
0: All right. Thanks, Christina. 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He's back, Bobby Welber. Good morning, Bobby.
4: Hey, oh, good morning. Here are the headlines that are trending now at Hudson Valley Post. Voters across the Hudson Valley, they're heading to the polls today to cast their ballots in primary races. One of the biggest contests is in the 17th Congressional District, where several Democrats are vying to see who gets to take on Republican Congressman Mike Lawler this November. There are also primaries in the State Senate District 39 that covers portions of Dutchess, Orange, and Putnam counties, as well as State Assembly District 106. To find the polling place in your area, contact your local board of elections. Remember, though, you can only vote in a primary for the party that you are currently registered for. The treasurer of the Ulster County Sheriff's Employee Association is facing a grand larceny charge. It's alleged that 42-year-old Andrew Wells used his position to steal almost $100,000 from the Sheriff's Association business account. Wells allegedly took the money between February of 2023 and this past April. He has been suspended without pay. Could New York once again host the Winter Olympics? State officials are now forming a committee to consider whether Lake Placid and New York City should bid to jointly host a future Winter Games. Governor Hochul said yesterday that the time is now to return the Olympic flame back to New York. The first likely available spot for a Lake Placid, New York City hosted Winter Olympics would be the year 2042. Lake Placid hosted the Winter Games back in 1932 and again in 1980. 1980, of course, is the year of the Miracle on Ice for the men's ice hockey team. And finally, music mogul Clive Davis has died at the age of 94. His family confirmed that he passed away at his home in New York City yesterday. Davis was recently hospitalized related to respiratory problems. He's known for boosting the careers of many huge names, including Janis Joplin, Whitney Houston, and Bruce Springsteen, while also helping revitalize the careers of Carlos Santana, Rod Stewart, and Aretha Franklin. Davis served as the president of a number of record labels, and he was inducted into the Rock and Roll Hall of Fame in 2000, of course, as a non-performer. And you get news updates all day at HudsonValleyPost.com. 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
0: All right. Thank you, Bobby. Here's Pink Floyd. It's the Boris Show, WPDH.

0: Cincinnati, 101.5 WPDH. It is about 11 minutes after 6 o'clock.
1: And my computer is frozen. Oh. So it is 62 degrees and rainy in Poughkeepsie. It's going to be pretty cloudy today with a high of 71.
0: All right. Well, hey, Bobby Welber is back. Good to have you back in the studio, Bobby.
2: Good to be back, kind of.
1: We don't blame you.
0: Luckily, you had a great time. I know you went out to see a concert at Red Rocks in Colorado.
2: Colorado, yep. And just outside of Denver.
0: Was it as majestic of a concert venue as it always looked to be on like TV and stuff like that?
2: Yes. Yeah, 100%. Like this, the nature, the atmosphere there is just so incredible.
1: I got the feeling that even though your pictures were beautiful, that pictures do not do it justice.
2: Also true, yeah. Yeah.
1: Yeah.
2: Yeah, and you're really high up in elevation, so you're even close to the sky, and then as nightfall comes in and the stars start to pop up, and you're like, you see
0: they light up all the rocks on all the sides.
2: Yeah, and then you see the Big Dipper. And
0: it's pretty cool.
2: It really is incredible. I highly recommend everyone go. Find a band that you like. You definitely want to see a band that you enjoy. And then go.
0: Is there much more to do out there? What did you do otherwise besides
2: Denver,
0: the show?
2: So no, there's not much. I mean, I went to...
1: I thought there were things to do there.
2: In Denver, there are. But not in Morristown or Morris, wherever it's technically.
0: How far away is it from Denver?
2: It was like 30 minutes.
1: Oh, that's not bad.
2: Yeah. So one of the bigger issues with that is either there are a bunch of shuttles you can arrange from downtown Denver, or you got to find an Uber or Lyft, which is very difficult to get at the end of the concert because they have a hard time entering. Or taxis.
0: Yeah, rent a car, I guess. You can do that, too.
2: Or rent a car, yeah. But people have told me, I have a friend who's from Denver, so a lot of locals came with us, and they said getting in and out is terrible. Kind of like Bethel Woods, because there's one way in, one way out.
1: Oh, so, that's the worst.
2: But I always say, when you go to a concert, you're going to hit traffic. You go into a sporting event, you're going to hit traffic, so I just deal with it.
0: I always leave before the encore, so
2: I get 100%. That is, we've talked about it before. I never do that. That's like leading 0-0 in a baseball game or something.
0: Oh, I always leave early.
1: I'm with Bobby. My sister is like you, Boris, so we have a hard time.
0: I get the hell out of there. I hear the song on the way to the car, and I'm like excited because I'm like, I have no traffic, and I get in the car, and I'm out.
1: My fiance and I went to a show at Fenway Park last year, and we were in the parking garage for 2.5 hours after the show, not moving, not even
0: was
1: like
0: worth,
1: we were in our parking space.
0: Was that last song worth it?
1: Oh, absolutely.
0: Yeah, all right. Okay.
2: That's always my thought. You're paying to see this band.
1: Yeah,
2: you're paying
1: to see
2: a band you love. Their best song is their last song or last songs.
0: Well, good for you guys.
2: So I'm
0: good for you guys. I'm at home. You're still in the parking garage. I'm home in my pajamas.
2: Why even
1: comfy cozy.
2: Why even go? Yeah.
0: All right.
2: Listening at home.
0: We are back. We've got a bunch of stuff going on this morning. We've got our friends from the City Winery joining us today.
1: That's why I'm excited,
0: I think. Yeah, we'll do a little drinking later on. It's going to be a lot of fun. Ticked off Tuesday today, too. So stick around. It's all coming up.
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0: Yeah, Billy Squire, 101.5 WPDH. It is the Boris Show, about 6:30 right now, and it is Tuesday today, right?
1: Still Tuesday. It is Tuesday.
0: Yeah, my son's got another one of those Regents exams today.
1: Ugh.
0: So I got to bop out after the show and go bring him to the test.
1: I bet he's so annoyed to be done with school and still have to go back for tests.
0: He's so stressed. He's so stressed about it. And I get it, man. It's because you're kind of like, all right, I'm done with the year.
1: Yeah.
0: But now I got to keep studying for this one test. And so today's the last one, though, for him. So after today,
1: well, that's good.
0: He's done. So
1: all right.
0: But it's geometry today, which...
1: Could be worse. That's like right before I started hating math as much as I do now.
0: Really?
1: Yep. Geometry was like the last time it was okay for me.
0: So what, Algebra 2 did it for you?
1: Yeah, it was Algebra 2.
0: That was the one.
1: And it was really upsetting because I like to think I was pretty smart when I was younger. I'm not so much now. But I was always in advanced math. So I actually took algebra like when I was in eighth grade rather than ninth grade when everyone else.
0: That's what my son did, yeah. So he's geometry this year and then next year he does Algebra 2. And I was the same way. So I was in like AP math classes. I hated math. I was terrible at math. I don't know why I was forced to take these AP classes. So my senior year, I took AP calculus.
1: Oh God.
0: High school, AP calculus, failed it. So I, at graduation, I had to walk. I didn't really get a diploma, but they let me walk. And then I had to take it again over the summer
2: at
0: the local college. I had to take calculus.
1: It's funny that you say this because I was wondering if this was a safe space. I actually failed Algebra 2 three times.
0: Oh, God.
1: I failed it in summer school also, but luckily...

0: because the way my school was set up, we kind of had, by that time I was a junior and we had math electives. And so I ended up somehow working it out that
1: the math worked out somehow. And you wouldn't know because
0: somehow. I mean, I turned out okay, but damn that algebra too.
1: Oh, I hated math. And I'm like, I vowed to never use math again. Mm-hmm. So I went into radio. And then when I went to college, I had to take, because I had that AP credit, so I had to just take one more math. I took a class in college called Excursions in Math.
0: That's amazing.
1: The best.
0: It was like nothing. Yeah.
1: Some word problems. It was like the easiest math class ever.
2: I retook algebra in college. I took college math classes purposely to boost my GPA. Math just came easy to me, so I took calculus and then I went down to statistics.
1: Did you do trigonometry and all that too?
2: Yeah, I did. I don't know why, but math just came easy to me because I never cared. I always felt like I didn't care about why the answer was this. I just knew how to get to the answer because I listened and that's all. I never cared about the why.
3: I always look at people differently when I find out that they're good at math.
2: Now I'm terrible at math because you don't use it anymore. But yeah. I would use it to boost my GPA.
1: I always suspect there's a little Rain Man thing going on over there.
0: Could be.
1: Yeah. All right. Let's check out traffic right now. Here we go.
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5: I, too, was AP Calculus senior year high school Boris, but I was the smart one. After 2 days, I stood up and I was like, I'm not doing this. And I left.
1: I just left.
5: I never went back. I'm like, I'm not doing it. So, yeah, that was the way to go. See? No summer school for Tina. All right, so here we go. 84, if you're going 684 and 84, that's where the delays are right now. We've got a busy area in Brewster. You're not going to find it any other spot in 84, though. So if you're going out, even near 52, and if you're going past the truck stop there, everything's good. We're not doing bad over the bridge either, and you'll find yourself at the Mid-Hudson Bridge and getting in and out of Poughkeepsie without troubles. Going down towards the Tappan Zee Bridge, that's getting busy. We do have that southbound delay in towards the Garden State Parkway, the Palisades Parkway. That area is all tied up. 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
3: It's 63 and cloudy right now in Poughkeepsie. We've got a cloudy, rainy-ish day ahead with a 71 as the high. But don't worry, the sun comes back out tomorrow with a high of 82 and 80s for the next few days. 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
1: All right, hey, we're coming right back. We've got more Boris Show on the way next. A little bit later on, we've got those Doobie Brothers and Santana tickets to give away. It's going to be a big morning.
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1: And 63 degrees in Poughkeepsie. It's cloudy right now. It's going to be a little rainy today with a high of 71.
0: All right. Hey, Roofathon is back this Friday. We're going to be on top of the roof.
1: Yes.
0: Broadcasting live. We're going to have a lot of fun stuff that we're going to be doing. And, of course, raising money for Sparrow's Nest, who I believe they're going to be in the studio with us tomorrow. So we'll talk to them a little bit more about some of the great work they do here in the Hudson Valley. But we're going to try to find ways to raise as much money as we can for them. And, you know, lots of times we get businesses that will call us up and be like, hey, can you do a plug for my deli and, talk about this sandwich special that I have or something like that? We're like, well, you got to buy advertising to do
1: that. Right.
0: Well, we're changing all the rules on Friday morning.
1: For Roofathon.
0: So what we're going to do is, and we'll explain a little bit more about this later on, we're going to take donations for advertisements as well.
1: Oh.
0: So if you want to, we'll let you come on the air for 30, we'll give you 30 seconds. We'll do a 30-second countdown. You can plug as much as you want about your business as long as
1: and
0: you...
1: your sandwiches.
0: And your sandwiches, whatever you got, as long as you donate to Sparrow's Nest. So,
1: that's awesome.
0: Yeah, so we'll have some fun with that. We've got a bunch of other stuff we got planned, some special guests coming in too. And it's all going to be happening live at the roof down there at the Sitco on Route 9 in Wappingers.
1: I'm excited. We're going to be busy Friday.
0: It's going to be a fun morning. And we want to thank our partners over at Hudson Valley Radon, Harley's Hauling, Fox Air, and of course, O'Connor and Partners as well. All right. We're going to come back. We've got news and traffic on the way. Also, it's Ticked Off Tuesday, and we're ticked off that people are ticked off this morning. We'll get into that coming up. Stick around.
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1: And 65 degrees in Newburgh. It's partly cloudy right now. It's a little rainy this morning, but that should move out of the way with a high of 71.
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3: There's a fallen tree in Tuxedo. It's on 17 southbound side, Arden Road. This is just one of those things that may be happening on some of the local roadways. Keep that in mind as you head out the door this morning. You've got an accident east Fishkill, 84 westbound. At exit 50, left lane is blocked off, so exit 52, exit 50, you'll find delays. 684 was quite busy northbound this morning, exit 9. Collision on the side of the roadway, and of course, this is affecting your 84 westbound. Trying to get to 684, 55 in Pauling, tree came down westbound right by Route 22. 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I'm Christina Lang on the home of rock and roll, 101.5 WPDH.
0: All right. Thanks, Christina. 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
4: Here are the headlines that are trending now at Hudson Valley Post. A congressional panel wants to know more about a Hudson Valley College's relationship to a notorious sex offender. Lawmakers in Congress are now looking into Bard College's reported ties to Jeffrey Epstein. Officials claim that there is evidence that Epstein developed close connections with leadership from the school in Dutchess County, and that includes Leon Botstein, the longtime college president who plans to retire at the end of this month. Botstein says that Epstein was not his friend and only a prospective donor to the college. Bard is already conducting its own investigation. The biggest primary race in the state is located right here in the Hudson Valley. Today, voters will pick the Democrat, who's going to be part of one of the most watched congressional races in the nation. There are five Democrats on the ballot in New York's 17th district, and that includes all of Rockland and Putnam counties, plus parts of Northern and Dutchess counties. Polling and fundraising suggests a three-way race between Rockland lawmaker Beth Davidson, Biden national security official Kate Connolly, and Tarrytown trustee Effie Phillips Staley. The winner is going to face Mike Lawler, the Republican won by 6 points 2 years ago, but won his first election in 2022 by less than 2,000 votes. Advocates and officials are banding together in New York following a vigil held for an 18-year-old tourist who was killed in last week's horse carriage crash in Central Park. The city council is going to hold a hearing next month on a bill that would permanently ban horse carriages in New York City and connect those drivers with better opportunities. Meanwhile, until that ban is put into place, potentially, horse carriage drivers in New York, they're undergoing new training with rides resuming later today. And finally, a couple and their two dogs are recovering after all were attacked by a bear in California. The 70-pound bear, estimated to be about 17 months old, first got tangled up with one of the couple's dogs, and then the second dog got involved. That prompted the woman to rush over and try to separate the animals, but the bear clawed and bit her. The woman then hit the bear with a water bottle before the husband subdued it with the blunt end of a hatchet, leaving the bear unable to stand anymore. The bear was found by DEC officials and put down after officials said it was a public safety concern. The couple was seriously injured, but they did drive themselves to a local hospital, and both dogs should be okay. Such a terrifying situation to get.
1: Oh, my God, I can't imagine.
4: Your two dogs, and then your wife, and then yourself.
1: Yeah. Jeez. Yeah. And to be such a young bear, I didn't realize they were, like, so dangerous at 17 months old.
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0: All right, we'll send this one to the bear. It's animal. from Def Leppard. It's the Boris Show. WPDH, good morning.

0: myself for loving you. 101.5 WPDH, about 12 minutes after 7 o'clock.
1: And 63 degrees in Poughkeepsie. It's cloudy right now. We've got a little rain this morning, but it should be a decent day with a high of 71.
0: All right. It is Ticked Off Tuesday today.
2: I'm as mad as hell, and I'm not going to take this anymore.
0: And people are certainly ticked off, that's for sure. So much so that a local business had to take to Facebook to ask people to be nicer.
1: Oh.
0: Yeah, so the Stormville Flea Market, which has been around forever, and they do those really cool events over at the old airport in Stormville, every weekend or so, where they have all the flea market stuff come out, and they do all that stuff. Apparently, the organizers were so fed up with how nasty people are on Facebook that they were exhausted with all the haters and all the bad comments about it. Like, everybody's always complaining about everything. That they took to Facebook to tell people to either just go away or stop complaining.
1: Yeah,
0: like you could tell the desperation in this message, yeah. The exhaustion. Just they were completely beat
1: just
0: down
1: stop.
0: By how yeah. nasty people are, and it's true. Like if you go to like any post or anything on Facebook, there's always people complaining and upset about it. So we posted a story yesterday about. The Stormville Flea Market and about how people can get very aggressive on Facebook. And, that post, I usually don't check the comments.
1: I can only imagine. I checked it.
0: People were angry that we were saying that they were too angry.
1: Oh,
0: yeah,
1: goodness. But I don't know what to do with that.
0: Yeah. So I'm kind of torn because I want to think the best of people and think that
1: You're shaking your head.
0: Yeah, no. I would say as a race, like, you know, of humans, that we're better than what you see online. But do you think that's the true nature of the human, what they're posting online? Or are they somehow, like, lulled into this being mean because they're online thing?
1: I think it's actually the latter. I do think it's an online culture. I was watching this funny video the other day where you can turn, there's like this new AI thing. It keeps advertising on my Facebook that says, turn your messages from your boss into a song. Or like, there's this YouTube channel that takes these funny videos and turns all the comments into a song. And it's hilarious. But people are mean. People are terribly mean on the internet. And it made me think about that they only have this opportunity because of the internet. We've had a few people that have said some rude things to me online.
0: Oh, yeah.
1: And when I respond or even just like their comment, they don't say anything anymore because I think realizing, oh, this is a real person that I'm being rude to.
0: You think that's what it is?
1: Yeah.
0: It's the anonymity?
1: Yes. When they're just putting out that mean energy, they don't care where it's going.
0: So like, I'm always wondering, like, are these just mean people that are mean, or are these like the nice people that I'm running into on the street, like super nice person at the store? Hey, how you doing? Have a chat. And then they go home and like, you suck. Yeah. You were the worst.
1: I wish
0: you would die.
1: Like, yeah, I think it is.
0: That's the same person?
1: I think it is.
0: It can't be the same person.
1: That's what I believe.
0: I don't know. It's weird because you'll see like, you know, people will post something and their avatar is a picture of their sweet little grandchildren.
1: And it's like, ranting.
0: Two sweet little girls, and this guy is telling me that he wishes that I was dead and had cancer.
1: Yep. That tracks.
0: That's no lie. That actually happened. Mm-hmm. Very strange. So I thought we'd go to the phones this morning and find.
1: Are you sure?
0: Well, yes, I do. I want people to be honest and you know, are you mean online? Have you said mean things online? And I want to know the psychology behind it because I have never done that. Like I've never said anything that I wouldn't have said in person. Although maybe sometimes things I say in person people take the wrong way. But I would never like bully someone or like you suck. You're the worst thing ever. Like.
1: I've said some shady things
0: have
1: in the
0: you?
1: Comment
0: you
1: section.
0: Have.
1: Yeah,
0: all right, so
1: I have.
0: You have. All right. Yeah. So why? Why have you? Because you're not like that. Like you're very, at least as far as the interactions we've had, seem pretty
1: Don't
0: nice.
1: Get me going, Boris.
0: Seems like a pretty nice person. Why would you like do that?
1: There are certain things I feel very strongly about, and sometimes I just can't help myself. Like, I've gotten to the point where I've gotten in comment wars with people, and like, I'll be sitting there shaking, and my fiance's like, just let it go. Like, it doesn't. And I'm like, no, I'm like, ah. But, so now, I try not to do that.
0: All right. So then, like, but say you were at like a party or something, and the same conversation came up. Would you be interacting the same way, or is it just because you're online?
1: Yeah, I'm pretty ballsy.
0: So you'd be, okay. All right, you'd be throwing down at the party, too. All right. I appreciate your honesty. All right, so we're going to open up the phones, and we're going to find out, because there's got to be people that are listening right now who have said horrible things online.
1: Yeah.
0: I've seen all of you. Why are you doing it? Would you do that in person to somebody or not? Well, let's see if we can break this down a little bit and find out what this is all about. 471-WPDH is the number. That's 845-471-9734.
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0: And I'm not going to ask you to text us on the app because you're just going to be mean. So we want to hear you in person be mean or whatever. All right, give us a call.
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0: Aerosmith, Crazy. 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It's the Boris Show. 7:31 right now. We're talking for TikTok Tuesday about people who are, completely change their personality when they're on social media and become just the meanest, nastiest people. And that was one of the hardest adjustments I had to make with this job. You know, I started in radio before the internet. And once the internet came out, it was great. All this is fun. Everybody loves each other. And then it took a dark turn. It took a very dark turn. And for a while, I took a lot of that stuff personally until I realized, this is just people at their very worst, just being horrible. I mean, I had death threats and because of, people didn't like a song I played or something. Like, it's ridiculous.
1: Boris, I've only been here for 6 months. Keep your horror stories to yourself.
0: No, I just don't read them anymore because I realize the people that are doing that, there's either something wrong with them or they just turn into this monster online, but then I'll meet them at a station event or something and they're like super nice. They want to pose for pictures. Mm-hmm. I'm like, why didn't you just say that horrible thing?
1: People are sick.
0: So we're trying to find out what that psyche is, what turns people into monsters. WPDH, who is this?
2: This is Tim from Copaig.
0: Tim. All right, so Tim, are you one of these people that's like nasty on Facebook and mean to people?
2: I'm not nasty on Facebook because I try to stay away from social media because of the anger of other people and the opinions. I think that we're in a culture now where people think that when you're on social media, you can force your opinion upon others and it's okay. Because nobody's going to come to my house. I'm only on social media. Nobody's going to check me at my house.

0: So it's a culture of, I think, brave people that think that nobody's going to know it's me, so I can say whatever I want.
1: Yeah, I believe that.
2: That's the opposite of brave, actually.
1: Right.
0: It is. It's cowardice, but in their mind, they're brave.
2: Mm-hmm. Yeah, it's like, I'm going to speak my mind and say this terrible thing about,
1: and you can't get me
2: about Boris's nose.
0: I love the technology that we're in, but I'm of the opinion of we should ban social media.
1: Yeah, really? Well, we should keep the good parts and get rid of all the,
2: yeah.
1: But I don't know if we
2: absolutely
1: can.
2: If we get rid of the comments, that might, yeah, that might be better.
1: Just share our stuff with nothing to say.
2: Read it or just move on.
1: Yeah.
2: All right, I appreciate the call. Thanks.
0: Okay, yep.
2: I'm still of the thought that I think most people are too stupid to use social media. And I think that really is the problem. A lot, I don't want to say stupid, but maybe uninformed about how social media works. Because a lot of these, and I'll be honest, a lot of them are baby boomers. like, seriously, the people who are most angry, because they're the ones that don't know how the technology works. And I see it all the time, especially on the WPDH page, where people will be angry about a particular type of story that they see. Mm-hmm. Well, say it's about like stores closing. You're always writing about stores closing, and they're always like, blah, blah, blah, blah, blah. They don't understand how algorithms
1: that
2: and Facebook work.
1: Yeah,
2: so every time, like if there's a story about, say, oranges, and you hate oranges, and every time an orange story comes up, why are you writing about oranges? I hate oranges. Facebook knows that you're interacting with the story of oranges and you're using the word orange. So whenever an orange story comes up,
1: you're
2: going to get all the citrus news on your feed and then you're going to get more angry. Like, stop writing stories about oranges. Meanwhile, there's stories about a billion other things that you're not seeing because all you're interacting with is the things that you hate.
1: Is the things that make you angry.
2: So if you stop interacting with the things that you hate, you'll see all the stuff that you love on Facebook. You won't see any of the stuff that you hate. And if you type nice stuff, like, I love that puppy. You'll see happy puppy pictures. But if you keep writing, I hate these things, you're going to see more of that because Facebook knows that they're going to get you to interact and you're going to sell advertising. That's exactly how it works.
1: This is a golden nugget of information here, Boris. This is like key.
2: So listen, and I know that we have a lot of older people that listen to the radio stations. This is how it works. This is how the internet works. If you say nasty things about something that you don't like, Facebook doesn't say, oh, I won't show that anymore. They'll say, give him more of that. Let him show him more.
1: And like,
2: and
1: we
2: you're
1: learned,
2: just going to get angry and angry, and you're going to go that rabbit hole. It's insane how it works.
1: Like we learned from your mother, people can see the activity that you do on Facebook, too, by the way.
2: All my mother gets is Young and the Restless fan fiction. That's So this is, if you have any takeaway from this whole Stormville flea market debacle we were talking about earlier.
1: Be kind.
2: Just comment on things you like.
1: Yeah.
2: Scroll past the things you don't like.
1: You won't see them anymore.
2: You're going to be so much happier. You're going to be so much happier. All right, let's check out traffic right now. Here we go.
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4: Hey, Boris. One thing you can complain about is the traffic at 84 and 684. It's there all the time. And then today it got worse because we had a problem on 684 going southbound, which, by the way, cleaned up. But still, if you're 84 east, 84 west, 684 south, these delays are still going to be stop and go. And then we have more traffic delays, and they're spilling over to 202 going southbound, trying to go to Croton Falls Road, and 684 on the southbound side going by exit 5 and 6, that's where we find most of this traffic now. 84 westbound at exit 50, the left lane is out because of a collision. 55, Pauling, this is going to be a tree that came down by 22. 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
1: It's 63 and cloudy right now in Poughkeepsie. We've got some scattered showers today, but mostly cloudy and humid with a high of 71. 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

0: That's Pearl Jam, Yellow Ledbetter. It's 101.5 WPDH. 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
1: And 64 degrees in Newburgh. It's cloudy right now, but it should be a decent day with a high of 71.
0: All right, it is time to beat the clock. All right, we've got tickets to see the Doobie Brothers and Santana. Bethel Woods, if you want to be there, give us a call right now at 471-WPDH. That's 845-471-9734. If you can beat the clock, you're going to win the tickets. Let's drop down the clock. And it's brought to you today by Bosch, Keegan, and Spada, trusted injury attorneys proven for over 35 years. All right, these are big tickets. We got everybody calling in here. Let's see. WPDH, who is this?
2: It's Tim.
0: Tim
2: Peterson.
0: Hi, Tim Peterson. Yep. Where are you calling from?
2: Montgomery.
0: All right, Tim in Montgomery. We're going to give you three categories. We need you to name three items in each category. Do it with all within the 30 seconds, and you're going to be our winner, okay?
2: I hope so. Thank you.
0: I hope so for you too, Tim. We've got our fingers crossed. Here we go. Name three things that are blue.
2: The sky, water, and my car.
0: Name three chain restaurants.
2: You got Chick-fil-A, you got Burger King, you got McDonald's.
0: Name three things you might find in a backpack.
2: A sleeping bag, clothes, and something to drink from.
0: There you go. Dora the Explorer would be proud of you. Backpack. You got it. Congratulations. You won.
1: Nice, Tim.
2: Fantastic.
0: Yeah, we're going to see you at Santana and the Doobie Brothers, Bethel Woods, Saturday, July 4th. It's going to be an iconic show. We'll see you there. Congratulations.
2: Fantastic. Thank you.
0: All right. Don't hang up, Tim. We got to take all your information. So hang on the line for us. There you go. Another happy winner. We'll see if we can give away more tickets tomorrow. If you want to grab any tickets for any of those Bethel Woods shows, head over to their website and check out their full lineup. They got a great summer, and it's going to be a lot of fun up there at Bethel Woods all summer long. We're going to come back. We've got more Boris Show on the way.
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0: We got news and traffic coming up. 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
0: So you can find out what your home is worth in just a matter of seconds by a true market expert. 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
1: And 63 degrees right now in Poughkeepsie. It's cloudy right now. We've got some rain floating around this morning, but it should be a decent afternoon with a high of 71.
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3: There was difficulties getting through Pauling today, and 55 westbound at 22 had a tree that came down, and they're still a little slow there, although they're getting that all cleaned up. You're 84 at 684, whether you're east or you're westbound. That was a tough spot. And then the thruway trying to go southbound near exit 12 had a collision. Those delays about 15 minutes. You had a little problem if you were 17 in Rockland County at Arden Road, but everything there and earlier down tree cleaned up. 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They'll make sleep easy. I'm Christina Lang on the Home of Rock and Roll, 101.5 WPDH.
0: All right. Thank you, Christina. 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
4: Here are the headlines that are trending now at Hudson Valley Post. Voters across the Hudson Valley, they'll be heading to the polls today to cast their ballots in primary races. One of the biggest contests across the state is in the Hudson Valley in the 17th Congressional District, where several Democrats are vying to see who gets to take on Republican Congressman Mike Lawler this November. There are also primaries for the State Senate District 39, which covers portions of Dutchess, Orange, and Putnam counties, as well as the State Assembly District 106. And to find the polling place in your area, you can look up your local Board of Elections. And remember that you can only vote in a primary for the party that you are currently registered for. I add that because whenever there is a big primary race, someone emails or reaches out to Hudson Valley Post complaining that
0: they weren't allowed to vote. Yes. So yeah. You don't know how the whole voting system works.
4: Yep. The treasurer for the Ulster County Sheriff's Employee Association is now facing a grand larceny charge. It's alleged that 42-year-old Andrew Wells used his position to steal almost $100,000 from the Sheriff's Association business account. Officials say that Wells took the money between February of 2023 and this past April. He's been suspended without pay as the investigation continues.
0: I mean, if you're going to, you know, siphon money from any sort of organization, probably the sheriff's is probably the last one you want to do.
1: Yeah, how foolish.
4: Yeah. Could New York State once again host the Winter Olympics? Well, state officials, they're now forming a committee to consider whether Lake Placid and New York City should bid to jointly host a future Winter Games. New York Governor Kathy Hochul said yesterday that, quote, the time is now to return the Olympic flame back to New York. The first likely available spot for a Lake Placid NYC-hosted Winter Olympics would be in the year 2042. Lake Placid hosted the Winter Games in 1932 and again in 1980. That year was the year of the famous Miracle on Ice men's hockey team.
0: They've been secretly planning for this for a while because they've been renovating all of the Olympic
4: stuff
0: up there, Lake Placid. They pumped so much money into it. They just recently did that land buy where they bought more land. So I think this has been in the works for a while.
1: Yeah, and they just a few years ago lost a bid to get it back, but they've been actively trying. So yeah. I just think it's funny that she says Kathy Hochul says the time is now, and you said the next likely one is 2042. Yeah. That is not now.
0: Well, no, now's the time to start planning.
1: Oh,
0: for the
1: 2040. My God.
4: Yeah, they had the locations picked for many, many years.
0: I think we're seeing all that money coming in for World Cup, and many tourists are bringing all those dollars in. They're like, imagine what the Olympics would do.
1: Yeah.
4: And it would be exciting. I got hooked on the Olympics in 1996, the Atlanta Games. I was obviously not born for the 80, but to be in New York State would just be incredible.
1: It'd be cool.
0: Wild.
1: Yeah.
0: It'd be so cool.
4: So cool, yeah. And finally, one man is recovering after he fell into a toilet at a campsite in Fresno County, California. He was rescued this past Saturday from a vault toilet at Camp Edison. He apparently fell into the waterless, non-flushing toilet after he tried to rescue his sunglasses that he dropped inside.
0: Just let the sunglasses go.
4: Not worth it.
1: Not worth it.
4: And this is, again, waterless. It's a camping site, toilet.
1: Disgusting.
4: So imagine what's in there.
0: Well, I think we all know what's in there.
4: Yeah. And he was stuck in the toilet for 15 minutes before first responders were able to get him out. Authorities said that he had to be cleaned, but he's expected to be okay.
0: He had to be cleaned, obviously.
4: He had to be hosed down by firefighters in the area. Yeah,
0: there's not enough hand sanitizer in the world.
4: Yeah. Forever unclean.
0: Mm-hmm. Yeah.
4: You get news updates all day at HudsonValleyPost.com or using your Hudson Valley Post and PDH mobile apps.
0: All right, Bobby, thank you. Here's ZZ Top. We got City Winery joining us in the studio next. It's WPDH. Good morning.

0: top 101.5 WPDH. It's the Boris Show, about 10 minutes after 8.
1: And 64 degrees in Newburgh. It's partly cloudy right now with a high of 71 today.
0: All right, this is exciting. Joining us in the studio, we've got Travis Van Caster from City Winery Hudson Valley. Good morning.
2: Good morning. Thanks for having me.
0: We're glad you're here because, you know, tomorrow is Half Price Hudson Valley Day. And we've got one of these incredible deals. You can get a $50 gift card to the City Winery, Hudson Valley, for just $25.
2: It's an incredible deal. And the promotions that you do on your website are phenomenal. They've helped me discover so much around the Hudson Valley.
0: We were talking off the air, like, I buy these myself because it's like, it's free money. It's like, yeah, incredible. So for people who haven't been to City Winery yet, explain the concept behind this.
2: The concept is indulging your senses. It is food, it is wine, it is music. It's a gorgeous setting. Our Hudson Valley location in Montgomery, New York, is in a 130-year-old textile mill that we've converted over into a winery. It's on a scenic 23-acre lot.
1: Wow.
2: Overlooking the river. We have a little waterfall. Absolutely a gorgeous venue. Amazing food out there. And I think phenomenal wines.
0: Yeah. Well, that's what you're interested in. I've been going to the City Winery down in New York City for years, and I was so excited when I heard that they were branching out and coming up to the Hudson Valley. It seems like a no-brainer. This is, you know, we got this beautiful valley here with all the food and the grapes and everything.
2: Absolutely. The longer I've lived in the Hudson Valley, the more I've loved it. And we have a great spot. We've got some really exciting shows coming up. We've got Lyle Lovett coming out at the end of the month.
0: Yeah, that's really cool.
2: You know, I thought I liked music. Since I started working at City Winery, I've found out how much I don't know about music, and I'm constantly learning more.
0: Yeah.
2: 14 albums, 8 movies. The man was on TV. He did a theater production in L.A.
0: He's a legend, yeah.
2: He's coming out, playing songs, and telling stories.
1: That's awesome.
0: So cool. And what I love about the venue, too, is like City Winery, what an intimate experience that is with these artists, right? Because you get to sit there and it's really like you're in like almost like a living room hanging out with them.
2: Absolutely. It's incredibly intimate. It feels very personal.
0: Yeah.
2: And you know, again, you have a great glass of wine with it.
0: I want to talk about the wine, but before we do that, let's talk about the restaurant, the Barrel Room, right? So you don't have to go to a show to come out and have dinner, right?
2: Absolutely not. We do have live music, local artists, pretty much every night. But the food is on its own. It's well worth the trip. Wednesdays, Thursdays, Fridays, we do a happy hour menu, taking care of our locals. And on Thursdays, we do a burger and a glass of wine for $20.
0: What?
1: Wow, that's amazing.
2: Yeah, you can't find that.
1: You really cannot. That is great.
0: And it's a beautiful setting too, right?
2: It is. Absolutely gorgeous setting. The mill itself, we've fully revamped it, but kept the original feel of the architecture, and it's just a nice place to be.
0: You get those beams, and you get the brick and everything. It's
2: absolutely
0: just so cool.
1: It's always so cool to be in a building that has that rich history. It gives you something to talk about while you're having dinner.
2: It does. And you can take a tour and see everything. This time of year, the patio is where I hang out. With this kind of weather, there's nothing better than a glass of rosé, some sunshine. I like to bring my dog. It's a good time.
0: Yeah, lots of fun. We're so lucky to have this here in the Hudson Valley. And I would love for people to take advantage of that, right? Because, you know, it's like it's right here. It's like, let's go.
2: Absolutely. They definitely should. And with that $50 gift certificate for $25, if somebody wanted to come in on a Thursday, that is a glass of wine and a burger for two people
1: there.
0: Yeah, date night. That's huge. So, again, that deal goes up tomorrow at 8 o'clock in the morning. So you're going to want to set your alarms and get ready because, you know, these things sell out fast. This one is going to sell out super fast. It's going to be gone before you know it. So 8 o'clock tomorrow morning, you can grab yours. But since we have you here and you are the winemaker, we asked you to bring along some samples because you make all of this wine. Like, again,
2: we do.
0: It's not just a restaurant and you're not just serving wine. You're making wine there.
2: We are. It's a fully functioning winery. I've got a full-time cellar crew of about 4 people year-round. We staff up a bit more during harvest when all the grapes are coming in and we're getting hands-on turning grapes into delicious beverages. It's a lot of work, but it's a lot of fun. It's such a unique model within the industry. We buy all of our grapes. We don't really grow, but we're sourcing the best grapes we can find wherever they grow. We get Pinot Noir from the Willamette Valley. We get Cabernet Sauvignon from Napa. We get Riesling and Gewurztraminer from the Finger Lakes. Today, what I brought for you, we'll see later, is a Finger Lakes Gewurztraminer, a Rosé from the south of France, and Zinfandel from the Russian River Valley.
0: All right, so we're going to take a break. I'm going to practice saying Gewurztraminer.
1: I won't even try.
0: And we'll come back. We're going to taste some of those. You tell us a little bit more about the winemaking process, and it's going to be awesome. So,
2: love it.
0: All right, we're going to have more with Travis when we get back from City Winery, Hudson Valley. 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

0: at Company 101.5 WPDH. It is the Boris Show. Time right now is 8:26, and we're back with Travis Van Caster from City Winery Hudson Valley. And, you know, we were just taking a look at the menu of the barrel room that you have over there. There's something on that menu for everybody. I always like to, if I'm bringing my family, I got my son, I got my wife, it's like there's something on there that everyone is going to love.
1: Absolutely. And we rotate it seasonally. About every 3 months, there's half the menu turns over. We change our pizza specials, done right there with the wood fire. We do, as I mentioned before, all the burgers, but there's something for everybody. Yeah. Great salads.
0: Yeah. There's fish, there's pasta, there's steak. And you got it all over there. And again, tomorrow, 8 o'clock, we've got a $50 gift card that you can get for just $25. At Half Price Hudson Valley through WPDH.com. And again, that's going to go quick, so set the alarm for 8 o'clock tomorrow. But of course, it is called City Winery, and you are the winemaker. So you brought some samples of some of the delicious wine that you make right there.
1: I did. I wasn't able to bring you any fish or pasta, but I did bring some wine.
0: Well, we'll take it. We'll take it. So we're starting with the first here. What is this?
1: This is our Gewürztraminer.
0: Gewürztraminer.
1: Lots of floral, lychee notes.
0: Mm. Yeah, I got a little nervous because sometimes those Rieslings can be like a very

0: the deck out there.
1: Absolutely.
0: Yeah. They have over at City Winery.
1: If I bring it to a party, this is the first bottle to go empty.
2: That is really good.
0: All right. And again, how do you say that again?
1: Gewürztraminer.
0: The Gewürztraminer.
2: Should I try it?
1: You can just say the one with the G.
0: Say it.
2: Gewürztraminer.
0: Very good.
3: Oh, hey. Nice.
0: All right. So now, we were only going to do two, but Jana's like, hell no, we got to do a rosé. So you do have rosé, rosé here.
1: Day. Oh, yes, we do. So our rosé here, our founding winemaker moved back to his hometown in France, and he actually works with winemakers in the south of France to build this wine just for us.
0: Wow.
1: And ships it to me at Hudson Valley, and we unload the big tanker.
3: That's good.
0: So now what are we looking for here?
1: I find wild strawberries, a little bit of white flowers, jasmine, honeysuckle, and just really light and delicate. No sugar in this one. This is a dry rosé.
0: Yeah, it's dry, and I like that. I like that. It's not a like a cloying kind of dry. It's just kind of a nice finish.
1: Really clean.
0: This
1: is patio wine right here.
0: This is.
2: If you've noticed, I haven't said much because I'm just enjoying the wine.
0: now, would this be offensive if I put a nice cube in it and enjoyed it?
1: You can enjoy it the way you like.
0: He twitched a little when I said it.
2: Right. I would put some, like, what about some fresh raspberries or something in the bottom of your glass?
0: He doesn't like that.
1: That would make you enjoy it more. You're welcome to.
2: Don't mess with it.
0: All right.
2: No, it's perfect.
0: All right, so now we've got our a red.
1: Absolutely.
0: And this is my kind of wine. I love a nice red wine.
1: I brought this to kind of showcase the breadth of wines that we make at City Winery Hudson Valley. Right now, I think we've got 27 different wines in the tasting room. All of them that we're making on site. This is the big red. Dangerously smooth. It is so easy drinking and jammy and spicy.
0: Oh, I like that.
2: Yeah. That goes down like grape juice. It really does. It's like that flavor. I told you, I don't like red. Mm-hmm. And that is good.
0: Got a little oakiness to it in there too. And it's really full-bodied.
1: This is the
0: big
1: red that changes people's minds.
0: Mm.
2: I see why.
0: Oh, I love it.
2: Wow.
1: And this pairs really well with those steaks that we have.
0: I was going to say, I would have this with the burger.
1: Easily.
0: Oh,
1: easily.
0: This would be so good. Oh, this is amazing. Really good.
2: Even though I do enjoy wine, I always find myself kind of with that first sip, I'm like, oh man, that really gets you. That did not happen. Like the flavors of these are really, really good.
1: Thank you.
2: Now, appreciate that.
0: Now, if somebody wants to come, they don't have to choose just one, right? You do flights and tastings.
1: Absolutely.
0: And stuff like
1: we
0: that?
1: We do flights. One of the big things about City Winery that is unique and exciting is we offer wine on draft. Just like going to a brewery and getting that draft beer, same thing, straight from the tap. We have 16 different wines on tap right now, plus, again, 27 in bottle.
0: I could just picture Jana with her head underneath that spigot.
2: So, Boris, if you can't find me for the rest of the week, that's where I'll be.
0: Awesome. What a great place. And again, for people who haven't been, you got to go visit City Winery Hudson Valley. You're right there in Montgomery.
1: It's a gorgeous setting. It's beautiful weather this time of year. And that promotion that's going live tomorrow is going to make it so easy for first-time people to
0: Plus,
1: come
0: out. Plus, look for the lineup of shows. And you guys, you know, even if it's not like a big artist that's coming, you always have live music going on there. There's always something happening.
1: We always have live music. Yeah. And we've got a lot of other kind of outdoor events happening. We're doing salsa and sangria in the summer where you can come learn how to do salsa dancing and drink sangria in the vineyard.
0: All right. Sounds
2: man,
0: sounds
2: I'm
0: like
2: sold.
0: All right, Jana's moving in. So again, just head on over to the City Winery website and then click on the Hudson Valley location. All the details are there. Travis, thanks so much
1: Hey, thank you for having me. This has been awesome.
0: This is great. All right, so again, tomorrow morning, 8 o'clock, you get the $50 gift certificate for just $25. We might be giving away a free one tomorrow, too, if you
2: want
0: to tune it. No. You got to pay $25. All right, thanks again, Travis. We're going to check out traffic right now, see how things are moving along.
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5: We got a couple things working, like the Taconic southbound Pleasant Valley by McDonald Road. There was an accident. There was a northbound fender bender by 117 on the Taconic. 202 Somers, eastbound Miller Avenue. And if you're in the Newburgh area on 84 with the construction at the Newburgh Deacon Bridge, westbounders use caution, but you move and your ride in Brewster on 84 getting so much better. It was tough by 684. In Pauling, there was a problem with a tree down on 55 by Route 22. That's all cleaned up. This one by

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2: It's 64 and cloudy right now in Poughkeepsie. We've got some showers floating around today with a high of 71. The next few days are in the 80s. Watch out for some rain popping back up Friday. 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
1: And 64 degrees in Poughkeepsie. It's cloudy out there right now. It's going to be cloudy and humid today with a high of 71.
0: All right. We're talking entertainment right now. What do we have going on?
1: We're talking entertainment. So this one for some people is going to kind of come as a no-brainer. We talked a lot about super fan Ben Stiller during the Knicks finals run and their playoffs run.
0: Yeah. He was front and center every game.
1: Front and center, seen screaming on the sides of the court. But if you notice, he frequently had his handy dandy little iPhone.
0: He was filming everything.
1: Okay, well, turns out he has been making a documentary. When I first heard this, I thought he was only making a documentary about the current team and about their recent championship win. He actually started this documentary before their playoff run. So he kind of had this in the works just because he is a giant Knicks fan. But he announced this on the podcast hosted by Knicks stars Jalen Brunson and Josh Hart, and he says he's been filming content on his iPhone the whole season, but it's not just going to be about this new championship team. It's going to stretch through all the Knicks eras from the 1970s to the 1990s squad to the current team.
0: What perfect timing for this season for him to be doing this project.
1: Right. So he said it's in the works, but it's still about a year out. So keep your eyes peeled for that. But so now we know that Ben wasn't just cheering.
0: How cool is that, by the way, that like that's how good phones are, that he can film an actual documentary on his iPhone.
1: Insane.
0: He did post a little bit
2: of
0: footage,
2: some
0: black and white footage, I guess, that he did. It looks amazing.
1: Amazing.
0: Yeah. And it's
1: if you zoom in and focus, that iPhone clarity is
0: And he's just
1: nuts.
0: Holding it. He doesn't have like it on a gimbal or anything like that. A lot of the people who use the iPhones, he's just holding his hands.
1: Yeah,
0: it looks great.
1: I have some pictures I'm going to put up of him with his iPhone there. So speaking of new projects coming out, somebody else is working on a movie right now. One of Hollywood's most outspoken actors is taking on one of America's most controversial days. So Sean Penn is directing a movie about January 6th. And he actually, I don't know if you know this, but he was in attendance at the 2022 hearings about the Capitol riot, and he sat in between two a Washington, D.C. Metro police officers, Officer Michael Fanone and Daniel Hodges. And so they haven't said too much about this movie. It's going to be a Warner Brothers picture. It's officially announced. And actually, Bradley Cooper is in talks to be the star. And it's described as an unexpected friendship. And it's basically about the officers that responded to the events at the Capitol on January 6th. Yeah.
0: Sean Penn is involved in so many different things. He's living quite an interesting life. I mean,
1: life.
0: Do you remember after Katrina, like he just went down there on his boat and just rescued people? Like he will just pop up in these places where he's needed, or if he sees something that is like a story that's not being told, he's going to tell it. He's a really interesting guy.
1: Here we are, story that's not being told, and he's ready to tell it. So I think this is going to be really interesting. It's really early talks. Like they said, they haven't even nailed down things, but Warner Brothers has co-signed it. Right. They're on board, so stay tuned.
0: All right, there you go. That's our entertainment report. We're going to come back. We've got more on the way. News and traffic coming up. Robin Taylor's going to be joining us in the studio, too, so stick around.
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0: Miller, Take the Money and Run. 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
1: And it's 64 degrees in Newburgh. It's partly cloudy. It's going to be a cloudy, humid day with a high of 71.
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3: Boris, it looks like we're going to find a little problem on the thruway. Southbound side, still about a 15 minutes of leg. There's an overturned vehicle. This is southbound by exit 16. So with this, you're going to be looking at delays 16-15. All going into the shopping outlet there is going to be a tough ride for at least 15 solid minutes. Traffic on the Taconic northbound by 117, an earlier accident cleaned up. Even if you're in Somers on 202 eastbound by Miller Avenue, no longer do we have a big delay there. The Newburgh Beacon Bridge construction westbound on 84. Just be careful. 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Just 99 cents a pound. 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
0: All right, we'll talk to you tomorrow. 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
0: Check out the news. Bobby Welber, what's going on?
4: Well, here are the headlines that are trending now at Hudson Valley Post. A congressional panel wants to know more about a Hudson Valley College's relationship to a notorious sex offender. Lawmakers are now looking into Bard College's reported ties to Jeffrey Epstein. Officials claim that there's evidence that Epstein developed close connections with the leadership at the Hudson Valley College, and that includes Leon Botstein, the longtime college president who plans to retire at the end of this month. Botstein says that Epstein was not his friend and only a prospective donor to Bard College. The college is already conducting its own investigation. The biggest primary race in New York State is located right here in the Hudson Valley. Today, voters will pick the Democrat, who's going to be part of one of the most watched congressional races in the nation. There are five Democrats on the ballot for New York's 17th district, which includes all of Rockland and Putnam counties, plus parts of Westchester and Dutchess counties. The winner is going to face Mike Lawler, the Republican who won by 6 points 2 years ago, but won his first election in 2022 by less than 2,000 votes. Advocates and officials are joining together following a vigil that was held for an 18-year-old tourist who was killed in last week's horse carriage crash in Central Park. The New York City Council is going to hold a hearing next month on a bill that would permanently ban horse carriages in New York City while connecting those drivers with better opportunities. Meanwhile, horse carriage drivers, they're now undergoing new training with rides resuming today in New York City. And finally, a teenager is safely back with her family after cops in Florida found her stuffed inside of a dryer. She called 911 to say that she was being held hostage. Police claim that a 53-year-old man tied up the teenager, then shoved her in her dryer and took her cell phone away because she wanted to leave. Luckily, she called 911 before being stuffed inside that dryer. The 53-year-old man has been charged with kidnapping, false imprisonment, and more. The teen is said to be doing okay after she was removed from the dryer.
0: Just a little static cling.
1: Oh, my God.
4: Oh, God, yeah. And I guess...
1: How traumatizing.
4: Very traumatizing, and obviously a pretty small teenager to fit inside one of those dryers. Yeah, no, but very traumatizing.
1: Could have been industrial.
4: That's a good point. You get breaking news anytime at HudsonValleyPost.com or using your Hudson Valley Post and PDH mobile apps.
0: All right, Bobby, thank you. Good to have you back.
4: Good to be back.
0: We'll talk to you tomorrow. Right now, here's Kansas. It's WPDH.
2: Kansas.

0: Back in Black. It's 101.5 WPDH. It is the Boris Show. Back quarter after nine.
1: 64 degrees in Poughkeepsie. It's cloudy. It's going to be a cloudy, humid day with a high of 71.
0: Right. You seem to be recovering nicely from that Lyme disease. You seem much better today.
1: Oh, I feel much better. And I also didn't take my antibiotic while I was driving here. So that helped. I'm going to wait and have breakfast and have it.
0: Oh, you're supposed to have it with food.
1: Yes, I've been having it with food, and my stomach doesn't care.
0: Now, did they warn you about going out into the sun with your antibiotic?
1: No, but they said I have to sit upright for 30 minutes after I take it, which kind of worries me.
0: That's weird.
1: Yeah, I've never heard that one before.
0: Mm-hmm. When I had Lyme disease, they gave me an antibiotic, and I got it during the summer, and it said avoid sunlight exposure because it lowers your resistance to the sun.
1: Oh.
0: So I was like, well, I'm going to the beach. I was spending a week down at the beach. I was like, so I was sitting under the umbrella, and I was really careful about the whole thing. Well, the reflection of the sun off of the ocean.
1: Oh, it's the worst.
0: Burned the sides of my hands from my pinky all the way down to my wrist, the side of the hands, so badly.
1: Oh my God.
0: I was in constant pain.
1: And wow. And you don't realize how much you use that side of your hand.
0: Yeah, both hands. So I slept with a ice pack between both hands.
1: Wow.
0: To try to like stop the pain, but like it totally lowers your ability to fight. Suntan lotion
1: anything?
0: Doesn't help or anything.
1: God.
0: So you just can, like certain antibiotics, you just burn like crazy. And spending a week at the beach with the indirect sun in my hands, like, so I just remember sitting, I had to go into a dark bar and sit with a cold beer between my hands.
1: Oh, I bet you were so
0: and
1: sad.
0: And I spent like the rest of my vacation just drinking with my hands on a cold beer.
1: I mean, I could think of worse ways to spend your vacation.
0: Yeah, it was pretty nice, but it was painful. It was painful. So anyway, just watch out for the sun. I don't know. Read the directions on your antibiotics.
1: I'll try.
0: We're going to come back. Robin Taylor's here. We've got rock news coming up in a bit.
2: Yeah, we do.
0: That'll be coming up a little bit later. We have our Listener of the Day contest coming up.
2: It was so funny. We just go, I had to go to a dark bar.
0: Very dark bar.
2: Put a cold beer in
1: my
2: hands.
1: I just had to.
0: Doctor's orders.
1: No choice.
0: Doctor's orders.
2: Aloe, that wasn't an option.
0: We'll come back. We've got more Boris Show next. Don't move.
3: 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Beautiful music got blown up, and it was nothing but rock and roll before it was classic. Poughkeepsie, Dutchess, Hudson. That's what spawned the name WPDH. 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
1: Degrees right now in Newburgh. It's partly cloudy and it's going to be humid today with a high of 71.
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1: And it is 64 and cloudy in Poughkeepsie. It's going to be a cloudy, humid day with a high of 71.
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0: Hey, Robin.
3: Hey, what's going on?
0: What's up?
3: Well, I'll tell you, the music world is saying goodbye today to Clive Davis, celebrated producer and label executive who not only signed but actually nurtured some of the biggest acts. I'm just going to give you a quick list here. Yeah. Janis Joplin, Santana, Bruce Springsteen, Billy Joel, Aerosmith, Chicago, Sly and the Family Stone, your favorite, Barry Manilow, Whitney Houston, Aretha Franklin, Patti Smith, Dionne Warwick, the list goes on and on. He was not just somebody who signed these acts. He became friends. I mean, Janis Joplin always wanted to sleep with Clive Davis, and he did not do it. He was like, nope, I'm not gonna do that. But anyway, he'd been hospitalized recently for an upper respiratory infection. He's 94 years old, and when he came home, my first thing was, oh, good, he's getting better. But I think he basically, you know, came home to be at home. He really changed the lives of so many musicians and so many music fans around the world. My friend Rose, Rose Gross Marino, she actually worked with him for 25 years. And she just put the, we thought she was going to put this like big sad thing on Facebook. And she simply said, RIP, Maestro. And I just thought that was a perfect, perfect ending for Clive Davis. So RIP, Maestro. Let's get a little uplifted now with a funny little story. Okay. Metallica guitarist Kirk Hammett fell from the stage. I don't know what is funny. During a concert in Dublin Friday night, but he was okay. He wasn't injured. He took the fall while they were performing Seek and Destroy. He lost his footing on a piece of stage cover at the edge of the stage. He recovered. They completed the song, but he made fun of himself on social media. He shared a video and wrote Slip and Destroy. So they're funny too. They're I love Metallica.
0: You love Metallica.
3: I do love Metallica, and that's Rock News for today.
0: Thank you, Robin. Now you've got your show with Hopkins coming up next.
3: Yes, today is it's Two for Tuesday, and it's also Time Warp Tuesday. So we're doing twofers from 1978 today.
0: Ooh, 78.
3: 78. We got some Tom Petty coming up, some Rolling Stones coming up.
0: I know a song from 78 also, so there's a bunch of songs.
3: Well, you know what's weird? Because it's Two for Tuesday, so I'm looking for songs that had like at least two from the album, because you're looking at the same
0: from
3: that year. So like there might have been songs in 78
0: to find not only the song but an artist that has two songs from
3: that year.
0: Okay, that's fun. That's a fun little game to play with Robin Taylor next.
3: Yeah.
0: So tune in for all that. Thank you, Robin.
3: Thank you.
0: All right. We got to thank Bobby Wahlberg. Nice to have him back.
1: Yeah, that was nice to have Bobby.
0: We got to thank Also, Christina with traffic, and our new friend Travis from City Winery. What a nice guy.
1: Very nice guy.
0: He's the winemaker over there at City Winery, and we got to taste some of his delicious wines.
1: And he's very knowledgeable. When I was asking him about the wines, he like had this whole spiel. It was perfect.
0: Well, he should. He's the one that made them.
1: Sounded like a commercial.
0: I would hope he would know the most about them. But yeah, so tomorrow it is Half Price Hudson Valley Day. So 8 o'clock tomorrow morning, you can get a $50 gift card to City Winery for just $25. You know, we were saying earlier, we're not joking, set your alarm for this because they go quick. So put the little alert on your phone. So, you know, 8 o'clock tomorrow, you can go and get one of these because these are going to just, I'm telling you, they're going to disappear. What a great deal that is. So we'll see you tomorrow for that. Maybe we have a free one we'll be giving away tomorrow.
1: Maybe.
0: As well for one of our listeners out there. Commander Tom will be in tomorrow. We've got some more tickets for Santana and the Doobie Brothers at Bethel Woods for 4th of July. So it's going to be a good day.
1: And we're continuing the countdown to Roof-a-thon.
0: That's right. That's right. We can't wait till Friday. We'll have more details on all that. Jenna, have a great day today. Enjoy the rest of your day.
1: You too. Happy Tuesday.
0: All right. We'll see everybody back here tomorrow. Bye. From the
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0: 101.5 WPDH, the home of rock and roll. There's two from Tom Petty from 1978. I need to know. Listen to her heart, because you know what today is? It's Time Warp Tuesday. Woo! Do we have a Time Warp Tuesday theme?
1: Was it not working? Okay.
0: Oh, let's do the Time Warp again.
1: Let's try. Take two.
2: Start your computations for Time Warp. Let's do Time
3: Warp again. Are you telling me that you built a time machine with Robin Taylor on WPDH?
0: All right. 1978 is the year that we're going back to today. I'm Robin Taylor. We got Hopkins here. Hello. What else is going on today? Kind of a rainy, cloudy day.
1: So you know how like a month or so back we ordered some new chairs for the studio?
0: Yeah.
1: Because for me, from my perspective, these chairs are like the size for like people in kindergarten.
0: I feel like
1: you're the size of a kindergartner.
0: I feel like I'm the size of a kindergartner. The chairs are really big for me.
1: I had to tell them, I was just like, okay, I need something for, you know, kind of the length because I'm taller. So they went through the trouble. They got me a new chair about a month or so back, but the thing's falling apart already.
0: Oh, no. Yeah,
1: it's like literally falling apart as I'm on the air. So
0: oh,
1: I think that's
0: no.
1: why we missed a cue for Time Warp, but we're okay. I'll stand. You
0: know? We're okay.
1: Yeah.
0: We're okay. We're doing good.
1: The music will play regardless.
0: One of my, by the way, favorite albums from 1978 was Some Girls by the Rolling Stones. So that's what we're going into now, right? Two from the Some Girls album. It's 101.5 WPDH.

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0: 101.5 WPDH, the home of rock and roll. Two from the Rolling Stones from 1978 from the Some Girls album. Shattered. I always like that song because it's so New York City. It's so New York City in the 1970s. You guys, both, we have Bobby Wilbur in the studio as a guest. You have no idea. You have no idea what, like, I used to go... like 1976, 77, 78, we'd go down to Central Park. They had free concerts.
1: She was going to the peep shows down in Times Square.
0: I never did. I actually never did, but my friend Dude did. Like, we'd go down to Times Square. His name was Billy, but we called him Dude, and he had to stop at every peep show. Every peep show in Times Square.
1: What do you expect? Like, his name is Dude. Yeah.
0: But it was gritty in New York City in the 1970s. Truly was. And then... Faraway Eyes, which is like also one of my favorites from the Rolling Stones, because I love when they go country, like Dead Flowers, Faraway Eyes, they do well. Anyway, it's 1978, Two for Tuesday. I'm Robin Taylor. Hopkins is here. We have a special guest in the studio, Bobby Welberg, who just got back from Red Rocks. I invited you in because I just wanted to hear about what it's like to see a concert at Red Rocks. I know you went to see OAR. I'm not really familiar with them, but you said they're a jam band.
2: Described them as Fish Light. Yeah, the Dead. I thought it was fantastic. Red Rocks was a perfect venue for this type of band. It's hard to kind of put into words exactly how amazing the venue is, just because it's just, you're just there with nature, with the sky, you're up high, the elevation, the rocks there.
0: Do people ever get like a little bit dizzy because of the elevation?
2: Oh yeah, I was with a group of eight. My brother's only one, but he really felt the elevation.
0: Yeah, because
2: big
0: I know
2: time, unfortunately.
0: I have friends who visited Denver and they felt they had to like take some anti-nausea stuff.
2: Yeah, he felt it in Denver, and then Red Rocks is even higher up.
1: When we moved to Denver years ago. My mother was having an issue with the elevation out there. She was always having an issue with balance in general. And she walked into one of the big grocery store chains out there and slipped on a piece of lettuce. I don't know how she did that.
0: Oh, my God.
1: Like, how did you not see that?
2: Yeah.
0: Well, did she sue them?
1: What's that?
0: Did she sue them?
1: No, we were getting calls and notices from the corporate office. This was like an Albertsons out there. And the corporate office, like I think in Idaho, was calling her house for weeks. Is everything okay? Can we get you some special discounts? Can we reduce prices on so they were being very, very
0: Let
1: nice.
0: Us make it up to you.
2: But I really thought of Robin.
1: Turn the mic
2: off.
1: When
2: I was out at Red Rocks, I really thought of you because the smell of smoke, as soon as OAR hit the stage, the final band, the whole venue reeked of weed. I like the smell of weed, and I also partake. But my friend who lives in Denver says, I've been to many concerts at Red Rocks and I've never smelled this much weed before.
0: That's what my neighbors always say to me, too. Anyway, let's see. 1978, right? Thank you, Bobby Welberg.
2: Yeah.
0: I really wanted to hear about the show in Red Rocks, so that's very cool.
2: Incredible experience. Definitely go if you find a band that you love that's playing there.
0: Yeah, good recommend. I know the Avett Brothers played there. I saw a PBS show about it, but the scenery was amazing. So thanks, Bobby Welberg. You know who else is amazing or was in 1978 anyway? Bruce Springsteen. So let's get two from Bruce on our Time Warp Tuesday, 101.5 WPDH, the home of rock and roll.

0: 101.5 WPDH, the home of rock and roll. 1978, there's a twofer from Bruce Springsteen from Darkness on the Edge of Town, Prove It All Night. And what one did we hear before that? I forgot already.
1: Badlands.
0: Oh, two of my favorites from Bruce Springsteen. 1978 was a great year for music. It was the year that Van Halen released their very first album, self-titled Van Halen. So
2: what was the reaction to a band like Van Halen? Because they just kind of came out of left field. They were completely different for their time.
0: They were. I'll tell you what remember they were doing, like, they did some great cover songs too. They did, I mean, their own great Van Halen songs, but like they did The Kinks, You Really Got Me. They did Where Have All the Good Times Gone, which is a Kinks cover. So I liked their choice of covers, and I think everybody was just blown away by Eddie Van Halen's guitar playing. So, but this song, I don't know, this song is like my favorite because this was like kind of a chick song in 1978, you know, it really was. So let's play two from Van Halen's very first album. We're going to kick it off with Jamie's Crying, 101.5 WPDH, the home of rock and roll.

0: 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Yeah! 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

0: 101.5 WPDH. There's a couple from the first Van Halen album, Ice Cream Man, Old Blues Tune, and Jamie's Crying. It's two for Tuesday, and it's Time Warp Tuesday, which means we're doing double shots of songs from 1978. We've got a couple from the Cars coming up. You know what else we got coming up this Friday? Roof-a-thon.
1: Yes.
0: We kick it off Friday morning on the roof of the Citgo, which used to be the 7-Eleven, the roof-a-thon that we were at for many, many, many years. A lot of memories going on in that building, I could tell you. Probably, you know, I'll tell you, might be a few ghosts there too. Who knows? It contains the spirit of Roof-a-thon.
1: Yes, you probably have a few stories you cannot share about some of the things that would happen behind the scenes.
0: Yeah, there was some. Like, Roof-a-thon was quite the freak show in its day, I have to say. But the big thing about Roof-a-thon is no matter what went on, I mean, we always had there was lots of music, lots of people. It was always a lot of fun. But, you know, the main goal was always to raise money for the charity. And this year it's Sparrow's Nest for this one time only 50th anniversary Roof-a-thon. So we kick it off Friday, goes on Saturday, Sunday. We'll be broadcasting live from the roof. We'd love it if you stopped by, made a donation to Sparrow's Nest. Looking really forward to it. It's been a long time since I've been up on that roof.
1: Do you remember, I don't know if he's still around, or maybe we shouldn't even mention his name, but do you remember Floppy? Is he still around?
0: Floppy. I do remember Floppy.
1: What was
0: Floppy.
1: The story? He was trying to cross Route 9. He was so drunk that he was like flopping on the road, and Coop saw him and just called him that?
0: No. He was, I don't actually think Floppy was a big drinker. Floppy was just...
1: He's just Floppy.
0: He was just Floppy, and he didn't get his name from flopping around on the road. I mean, I think his name, I don't know why his name was Floppy, but he was, I'll tell you what, Floppy was one of the weirdest guys I ever met, but he was a true loyal Roof-a-thoner.
1: Yes.
0: And you know what? That's what our listeners are all about. Loyal listeners who love to give, so make it happen this weekend at Roof-a-thon.
1: People never met him. He's a little bit like that character Bubbles from Trailer Park Boys.
0: I have never seen that Trailer Park Boys. I've never seen it, but...
1: Canadian show.
0: Oh, okay.
1: But if you know, then, yeah, that's kind of the mental picture you can get.
0: And I don't know what became of Floppy, so wherever he may be, I wish him the best, yeah. And who knows, maybe he'll show up at Roof-a-thon this weekend. I know I'm going to be there, and we hope you will, too. Two more from the Cars coming up.
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2: Kind of cloudy for today with the high in the low to mid 70s. Tomorrow looks beautiful. Sunny skies with the high in the low 80s. 64 right now in Poughkeepsie. 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

0: 101.5 WPDH, the home of rock and roll for 50 whole years. 1978 was the year, too, from the Cars' first album, Good Times Roll, and Moving in Stereo. Rick Ocasek from the Cars ended up being a Hudson Valley resident later on in life. Until his death, he lived in the Millbrook area, and it wasn't unusual to run into him. I would see him at Adams a few times. I saw him at Home Depot, ran into him at the Dutchess County Fair, and he always looked like a rock and roll star. No matter, I don't care how hot it was August at the Dutchess County Fair. He was not there performing, but he had like the black leather jacket on and black pants, and his wife, Paulina, she's a model, supermodel. Man, she always looked good. When I saw her at the Dutchess County Fair, she was wearing like overalls and braids and no makeup, and she was still the prettiest girl at the fair, I gotta tell you. So it was nice.
1: Did you ever see him on Conan when he would go on with Conan O'Brien?
0: I don't know. I've been to the Conan O'Brien show, but I never saw Rick Ocasek.
1: The thing with Triumph, the insult dog?
0: Yes.
1: That little bit, yeah.
0: Yes, Triumph was pretty funny.
1: Quite a producer, too. I mean, he did records for like Weezer, Bad Brains, No Doubt. I don't know if you remember Not a Surf, they're a 90s band. Bad Religion, so he's got quite the resume.
0: Yeah, and I'll tell you what, everybody just assumes that Rick Ocasek is like on, you know, singing all the Car songs or a lot of them, but the two we just played, Just What I Needed and Moving in Stereo, are both Ben Orr songs, with him taking the vocals on that one. Just saying, but Rick Ocasek, Hudson Valley resident, in the Millbrook area. We have lots of famous people out in the Millbrook area. Liam Neeson lived there. Mary Tyler Moore lived there. Cagney, what was his name? His first name.
1: James Cagney?
0: Yeah. Lived there. Someone. So Hudson Valley is a big area for spotting stars. Of course, the ones I mentioned are all dead, but...
1: Liam Neeson's still alive,
0: yeah. But anyway, just part of what I love about the Hudson Valley.
1: Again.
0: I know, God, jeez. That's what happens when you age. Anyway, so what a fun show we had today. Now, tomorrow is Wednesday, and that means it's Listener's Choice Day. So we've got a whole bunch of really cool requests lined up for tomorrow. You can always hit me up on Facebook if you got something you want to hear or an idea for a theme on one of our shows, because we do. I do tend to like those themes, don't I? I'm a theme kind of person. But anyway, so here's what's going on for the rest of the day. You got Hopkins up next with Whole Lot of Love at noon. You can call in a request. I want to say thank you so much for listening. Enjoy your day. Peace.
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2: 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I want to take a minute to give a shout out to my good friend Joe O'Connor and his team at O'Connor & Partners. 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

Temperatures a 101.5 WPDHD, home of rock and roll. Hey, good morning, it's Hopkins. So John Mellencamp is known for fighting with record labels and some of the record company presidents on like a lot of things. Songs, for example. Okay, that's a big deal. He would record songs, send it to the company president, who would hate all of them. It's like, okay, are you going to back me or not? He's like, look, you don't have to like my music. Go out and sell it. Isn't that your job? And see, I could get behind that. Here's Pink Houses.

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Whole lot of lunch coming up at 12 o'clock at 845-471-WPDH. If you happen to see Rush on this 50-something tour, Geddy Lee is telling the fans, he's like, look, we're not the new Rush. This is not Rush version 2.0. I know Rush fans are very, very passionate. And, you know, they miss Neil. But they do have a new drummer. She's awesome. So give her a shot. That's what we're trying to say. Here's Fly By Night.

We are living in the limelight, too, from Rush, 101.5 WPDH, home of rock and roll. All right, again, whole lot of lunch at 12. We got Hudson Valley Seafood Fest coming to Barton Orchards July 11th and 12th. We'll get to there about 12:50. Don't ever rush on the stage to make some sort of statement or ramble on about whatever when Pete Townsend's trying to play. He's going to throw you off, literally. Two from The Who. Here's Bob O'Reilly.

0: Deaf, dumb, blind, all of the above. Pinball Wizard, 101.5 WPDH. It is the home of rock and roll. I was thinking about Keith Moon the other day when I saw a story on the nightly news about some elderly man, I want to say in Long Island, who... This happens sometimes where maybe a person who gets up there in age and they get a little confused. He put his foot on the accelerator of his vehicle. He was trying to park near a public pool. Unfortunately, he hit the gas and he and the vehicle went into the pool. Guy was pulled out. He's okay. But then the pool staff and the town had a big, huge issue. Yeah, there's a car in our pool. Now we have to get out of here. You know, we got to drain the pool and everything. I was just thinking about Keith Moon, which he did that on purpose. So at a party. I think he parked a couple of cars in the pool during after a Who show. But I thought that was definitely a good story. Definitely one from the rock halls, the annals of rock history. WPDH.com. 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What is going on with the Who? They said they're going to call it a day, or are they? Go right there for all the latest details. 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
1: Well, it's kind of Metallica week here on the program as we give you the chance to score a copy of the band's massive new box set for Reload. I'm talking 28 hours of Metallica from their vaults to your ears. I've been listening to some advanced stuff from the box. You are all really in for a treat. We will also revisit some rockiversaries featuring Keith Moon of The Who, Sammy Hagar, and Pink Floyd. I know the Red Rocker is a big Floyd fan, so he's always happy to be in that cosmic mix. It is Matt Wirtbaugh. 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
4: 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Cloudy, lower to mid-70s today, staying in the upper 50s for lows tonight. And tomorrow in the 80s, sunny skies. Get all your forecast details at the PDH mobile app.
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0: do it for Tuesday. Double shot of Aerosmith and Last Child. 101.5. It is WPDH, home of rock and Lotus Hopkins. Got 40 minutes of nonstop rock on the way with a whole lot of lunch. It's kind of one of those reminders. It's nice that we actually have humans here in the studio doing live radio. You don't really get to say that a lot of radio stations. Sometimes the automation just does not work. The technology, as we know. We're already getting the Roof-a-thon broadcast set up to start Friday, but we're kind of like in the early stages. So we're on site right now. We got our people out there testing some of the mics, and we're going back and forth and texting. And I was trying to ask one of our people who's on the road, I was like, there's a term in broadcasting, a tie line, which we use, how we get some of these broadcasts on site, on the air for you to hear. And somehow my phone, my iPhone, I was like, are you doing the tie line? And somehow it auto-corrected to Thailand. And he looked at me and says, like, Hopkins, I'm not in Thailand. What the heck are you asking? What a stupid question. It's like, no, that was my damn phone. But thank you for that. See, sometimes technology does not want to work when it doesn't want to. But I am here to pick up the phone if you'd like to hear your requests at 845-471-WPDH or use the mobile app feature to get those whole lot of lunch requests on.
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1: It's Whole Lotta Lunch time at 845-471-WPDH. 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
2: Hopkins.
1: What's up, Big Sean? How you doing, man?
2: Yeah. I want to hear anything by Chris Cornell. Audio Slave, Temple of the Dog. It should be mandatory that you have to play something from him every hour.
1: I like that idea. That's actually a good programming idea.
2: He is that special, believe me.
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2: I would like that, man. It'd be a lot better than roofing. All right, man. Tell Boris I love 90210.

0: PDH, hello. Hello?
1: Hopkins, what's going on, brother? It's Kenny Concrete.
0: What's going on, Kenny?
1: Banging away, man. Making a dollar. How about a little Ronnie James, something off Heaven and Hell? All right, thank you, man. Have a good day.

0: PDH, hello.
1: PDH Hopkins, how you doing, bud?
0: Hey, who's this?
1: Hey, this is Carol Mike. Hey, I'd like to hear some Thin Lizzy Boys Are Back in Town in rendition of the Rubicon this weekend.
0: Yes. Where are you calling from?
1: I'm calling from Saugerties right now. All right, brother. Thank you.

0: We got the CFD Hudson Valley Seafood Fest coming up on later this hour, rather. About 12:50 we'll be doing that. If you want to hear something, 845-471-WPDH. Back to the phones. Who do you got? PDH.
1: Yeah. Hey, how you doing this afternoon? I was wondering if you guys can get on any Alice Cooper from the Trash album. This is Joe from Kingston. We're just hanging. It's a nice day. A little humid, but hey, better than it has been. Hey, thank you very much.

0: 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It is the home of rock and roll. PDH, hello.
1: Hopkins, what's up? Paint Chip Johnny.
2: Johnny Paint Chips, what's going on?
1: Good. Can I hear? I won tickets on Q104 to see John Fogerty. So can I hear like rock and roll girls all over the world?
0: Johnny Paint Chips, what's going on here? Are you two-timing on us? Listening to other radio stations? Winning prizes?
1: I do, and then I also listen to 105 and 7 in Albany. I cover the whole Hudson Valley because I'm moving around a lot. I appreciate it, Hopkins. Thank you. I'll see you at Roofathon, all right?

0: Jay checking in. AC/DC, you shook me all night long here in the home of rock and roll. It's 101.5 WPDH. So time to get a request in. 845-471-WPDH. We're doing a whole lot of lunch, of course. The All Requests Hour. We got the Hudson Valley Seafood Fest. Those tickets also on the way. And I feel like, you know, if you listen to this radio show, we get these calls constantly, but sometimes very profound. We get some things that just don't make a lot of sense here. People trying to get their thoughts out, and they're struggling a bit. This here, I don't know what this guy is trying to say. Can I help you? Do you want to hear a song? What is your name? Your name is It sounds like he's chewing on something.
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1: WPDH weather from the O'Connor and Partners Personal Injury Attorneys Weather Center.
2: Rest of the afternoon, a slight chance of a shower, otherwise cloudy. Highs in the 70s, lows in the upper 50s. Tomorrow should be in the lower 80s and mostly sunny. Get all your forecast details in the PDH mobile app.
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1: Hey, Hopkins. Tom Willard, Mass Sergeant. Post, we just got back from the American Legion National Championships. We're number one in the nation. Brian Morales was number one. Hey, if you could play Queen, we're the champions. I appreciate it, dog.
0: All right, we'll do that for you.
1: Appreciate it. Remember, Post 151 Middletown, national champion.

0: We'll rock you. We're the champions, queen, home of rock and roll. It's 101.5 WPDH. More requests in the 5 o'clock hour. Tigman's got you on the ride home. Also, 2 for Tuesday shall resume right at 1 o'clock. Got your messages coming in, your phone calls, and what you guys have to say here.
1: Hopkins, my man. I'm not requesting nothing. I'm retired now, so you probably won't hear much from me. I'm not on the road.
0: Well, congratulations on that.
1: Yeah, thank you. I just want to touch base with you. I hope everything's well. And right now I can't even get you because I'm in a bad area as far as the mobile. Just touching base. God bless you. I'll catch up with you at some point. Thanks, brother. Be safe.
0: Thank you. You as well. Richie G, we appreciate that. All right, so we got here your prize for this week, the Hudson Valley Seafood Festival. This is happening at Barton Orchards and Polkway the weekend of July the 11th and the 12th. Full details about the event, go to hookedevents.com. For everything about it, for the Hudson Valley Seafood Festival. I've got a couple of tickets right now, general admission tickets. We'll take caller 10 here, 845-471-WPDA.
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Tom Petty into the great wide open is the home of rock and roll 101.5 WPDH. We'll get you to Dark Star Orchestra Saturday at Bethel Woods. Tig Man coming up at 4:20 has got more tickets. We've also got 2 for Tuesday. Let's get back into it with a double shot of Metallica.

Temperatures here for Tuesday. Metallica's 101.5 WPDH, home of rock and roll. Kirk Hammett had a kind of an embarrassing situation the other night performing in Dublin, Ireland. He fell off the stage while performing. He missed a couple of chords, got up, brushed himself off, and just kind of laughed it off. Even renamed Seek and Destroy to Slip and Destroy on his Instagram page. So he's okay.

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Foreigner, as cold as ice, 101.5 WPDH. Times Square was a sea of red as thousands of Norwegian soccer fans took over Times Square the other day. World Cup continues. U.S. and Turkey, formerly known as Turkey. I think they finally agreed that Turkey is kind of a silly name for a country. So they'll be taking on each other Thursday, SoFi Stadium in Los Angeles.

0: Rebel, Rebel, two in a row from David Bowie. 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As your Tip for Tuesday continues, it is Hopkins. 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Have some questions about Roofathon. Roofathon's going to kick off where it began. The old 7-Eleven, now Sitco, Route 9. Friday morning with the Boris Show. We'll be doing all our shows live on the road Friday. Raising money here for Sparrow's Nest. We're working with O'Connor and Partners and many great organizations. Raising money, local dollars for local folks right here in the Hudson Valley. So I know in the past in some Roofathons, we kind of like move locations each day and kind of complicated. No, we're not going to do that. Keep it nice and simple the way it was intended. At the original location, Friday morning. And we'll be out there all weekend long. So please come join us. You want to be a road warrior like in the old days? We're going to bring them back. You can help participate raising money here for Sparrow's Nest. Get all the details again at the website. Roofathon is coming soon.
1: 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A ball hitting a bat. Jet skis on the lake. 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
3: Staying in the 70s this afternoon with cloudy skies, upper 50s overnight, lower 80s, and sunny tomorrow for Wednesday. Get all your forecast details from the PDH mobile app.
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0: of Ages, Def Leppard, 2 for Tuesday, 101.5 WPDH. It is the home of rock and roll. Tech Man's got more details of the big poker run Sunday with O'Toole's Harley-Davidson. You can qualify for a brand new Harley from O'Toole, so Tech Man's got the story on that. Dark Star Orchestra coming to town, 420. We've got that mystery riff, so guess the song, guess the artist, and you will be on your way Saturday at Bethel Woods to enjoy that great show. Big Hair Scare and more twofers on the way, so you guys enjoy the rest of your day, and we're back tomorrow to do it all over again. See ya.
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Carlson, Mackenzie, Coop, Tobin, Robin, Boris. Some of the names that are a part of our history. 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

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What's up? It's Tigman. There ain't nothing like old school VH, especially on a 2 for Tuesday.

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0: from The Who, 101.5 WPDH, the home of rock and roll. It's Tigman. 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I got more tickets to check out Dark Star Orchestra, the Grateful Dead show, this Saturday. 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If you're a Deadhead, they're great. It's going to be an awesome time. 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
2: Cloudy, occasional rain showers today for your Tuesday, high around 73. Tonight, partly cloudy, overnight low 57. Mainly sunny skies, 83 for Wednesday. Get weather info anytime on your PDH mobile app.
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0: the home of rock and roll. WPDH Roofathon back for one weekend only this coming weekend. The original site, the former 7-Eleven, now Sitco, Route 9 and Wappingers. 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We're raising funds for Sparrow's Nest, the Road Warriors, the Poker Run, the Boot Drive, all coming back for this one-of-a-kind PDH event. And thanks goes out to O'Connor and Partners, Hudson Valley Radon, Harley's Hauling, and Fox Air. Up next at 3, it's the 3 o'clock block.
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0: 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I want to take a minute to give a shout out to my good friend Joe O'Connor and his team at O'Connor and Partners. Joe's not only an incredible attorney, but a real supporter of our local community, always showing up when it counts. 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

It's the home of rock and roll, Boys of Summer, off the Building the Perfect Beast album. Don Henley's solo album from 1984, big album in the 80s. It's the 3 o'clock block, another big album, Judas Priest, Screaming for Vengeance, 1982.

WPDH, the home of rock and roll. Title cut off Invisible Touch, 1986. The album still remains the band's biggest selling album to date, with over 6 million copies sold in the U.S. alone for Genesis' Invisible Touch. That wraps up the 3 o'clock block into the top 40 we're doing this week of the biggest 80s rock albums. We'll do this all week long here at PDH.

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0: couple from Aerosmith, 101.5 WPDH, the home of rock and roll. Tig Man on a 2 for Tuesday. Sad news we got over the newswire yesterday afternoon. Clive Davis passing away. The music industry powerhouse who signed the likes of Aerosmith along with Janis Joplin, Bruce Springsteen, and others. Dead at the age of 94. The Titanic music mogul helped launch many careers and launched artists into stardom. His family confirmed his death to the New York Times yesterday. Tribute's been pouring in, including Aerosmith bassist Tom Hamilton, who wrote on X, formerly Twitter, "Sad to hear Clive Davis passed away. He was the Columbia Records Uber executive who signed us to our first recording contract. So grateful that he had heard our potential and brought us into the best record company of that era." And we got full coverage courtesy of Ultimate Classic Rock. You can check it out there. PDH mobile app. RIP Clive Davis.
1: 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I'm talking 28 hours of Metallica from their vaults to your ears. 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We will also revisit some rockiversaries featuring Keith Moon of The Who, Sammy Hagar, and Pink Floyd. I know the Red Rocker is a big Floyd fan, so he's always happy to be in that cosmic mix. 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
10: 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Cloudy showers today, high 73. Partly cloudy tonight, overnight low 56. Mainly sunny skies Wednesday, high 83. 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
0: 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I want to take a minute to give a shout out to my good friend Joe O'Connor and his team at O'Connor and Partners. 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

the home of rock and roll. Got the mystery riff coming up with those tickets to see Dark Star Orchestra's Grateful Dead show this Saturday at Bethel Woods Horizon Stage. Also, we're going to look at traffic with Adrian Watson. It's coming up in just a bit here. GNR on a 2 for Tuesday, PDH.

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1: 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I've got tickets to see Dark Star Orchestra, the Grateful Dead live concert experience at the Horizon Stage at Bethel Woods this Saturday night. Experience the magic of a live Grateful Dead concert recreated note for note at the historic site of Woodstock. 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Free pair of tickets for you right now if you can give me the riff. I'm looking for song title and artist. First right answer, WPDH request line 845-471-WPDH. That's 471-9734. See if you can get today's mystery riff. Here it is. You got it? 471-WPDH for the mystery riff. You'll get the tickets for Dark Star Orchestra at Bethel Woods Saturday. Give it to you one more time.

0: Let's see if you got it. Here's the answer to today's WPDH Mystery Riff.
1: Yeah, 471 WPDH for the Mystery Riff. Tickets for Dark Star Orchestra this Saturday at Bethel Woods. Go to the phones, PDH. You got the riff?
2: All Along the Watchtower, Jimi Hendrix.
1: That is it? Yeah, you got it. Who's this?
2: Sherry.
1: Sherry, where are you calling from?
2: Kingston.
1: Awesome. Got the tickets for Dark Star Orchestra this Saturday playing the Horizon Stage at Bethel Woods. Hang on the line. We'll get your info.
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0: Jimi Hendrix, All Along the Watchtower, and Fire, 101.5 WPDH, the home of rock and roll, 2 for Tuesday. All Along the Watchtower was the mystery riff. Congrats to Sherry in Kingston. Got it right. She scored the tickets for this Saturday night. Dark Star Orchestra, the Grateful Dead live concert experience at the Horizon Stage at Bethel Woods. 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
2: Thanks, Tigman. Good afternoon. Let's start with the difficulties trying to go westbound to the Newburgh Beacon Bridge. You are slammed from Route 9 all the way onto the span. It was a stall, plus it was an accident. Next stop, Mid-Hudson Bridge. That is doing fine. Kingston-Rhinecliffe Bridge is in good shape. But if you're coming westbound and going north on Route 32, there's an accident reported north of the bridge, just north of the airport. Also, New York State Thruway's in good shape. Gold star for that one. We have a crash in South Blooming Grove, 17M, near the area of Museum Village Road and northbound Palisades Parkway in Stony Point. A, it's an unauthorized tractor trailer, and B, it's disabled. 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

0: Hey everyone, Tig Man here from the home of rock and roll, 101.5 WPDH. I want to take a minute to give a shout out to my good friend Joe O'Connor and his team at O'Connor & Partners. 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
0: For tonight, partly cloudy skies and overnight low around 56. Mainly sunny, 82 for Wednesday. 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
0: 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I want to take a minute to give a shout out to my good friend Joe O'Connor and his team at O'Connor and Partners. Joe's not only an incredible attorney, but a real supporter of our local community, always showing up when it counts. 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Joe and his team will fight for you with everything they've got, just like they do for all of us here in the community. 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
1: Thanks, Tigman. How about some good news? Northbound Palisades disabled unauthorized truck in Stony Point is gone. The rest of the Palisades is in good shape. The thruway is also in good shape. And now the bad news. In South Blooming Grove, there's still an accident cleanup on Route 17M near Museum Village Road. In Putnam County, northbound Taconic Pass Route 301, it's a crash involving an overturned vehicle. 84 westbound still slow passing Route 9, but the earlier crash by the Newburgh Beacon Bridge is gone, so those delays are getting a little bit better. Eastbound 84 stop and go from 684 all the way into Connecticut. Mid-Hudson Bridge, not bad. Kingston-Rhinecliffe Bridge eastbound starting to build. 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

101.5 WPDH, the home of rock and roll. It is the 5 o'clock drive home, 2 for Tuesday edition. Tigman, rock birthdays for today for this June 23rd. Happy birthday to guitarist Chris Holmes, who you might remember from his days in the band Wasp back in the 80s. Chris Holmes, 68 years old.

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0: 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If you got something you want to hear before we wrap it up, and I got to get another look at traffic here. 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
2: Thanks, Tigman. Let's start eastbound on the Kingston-Rhinecliff Bridge. Half full. That means it's half empty. The westbound side is doing really well. That's almost all empty. Mid-Hudson Bridge doing okay. No word yet if they're doing that overnight construction, but don't be surprised if they do. And 84 westbound, you're slow once you get past the Newburgh Beacon Bridge all the way to the New York State Thruway. In Kent, northbound Taconic, north of Route 301, they're still clearing a multi-vehicle crash involving an overturned vehicle. Normal delay, 684 northbound, trying to get to Route 84. Bear Mountain Bridge backed up over a mile on the GO Trail, and it looks like they cleared that crash in South Blooming Grove, 17M by Museum Village Road. Thruway still looks great. 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
6: Some clouds tonight, overnight low 56, sunny 82 for Wednesday. 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

0: couple there from Ozzy, 101.5 WPDH, the home of rock and roll. Do that for Missy out in Walden to wrap up the 5 o'clock drive home. The request portion of the show. Thanks for all the requests today. WPDH Roofathon back this coming weekend. Original site, the former 7-Eleven, now Citgo, Route 9 and Wappingers. This Friday, June 26th through Sunday the 28th, we'll be there raising funds for Sparrow's Nest with the Road Warriors, the Poker Run, the Boot Drive, all coming back for this one-of-a-kind PDH event. Thanks goes out to O'Connor and Partners, Ulster Savings Bank, Perfect Exteriors, and MHA of Dutchess County. Coming up next hour around 6:35, it's the Big Hair Scare.
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0: 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Tig Man Rock until 7. 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
9: 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Tonight, partly cloudy, overnight low around 54. Mainly sunny and a high of 83 on Wednesday. 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

Two from Motley Crue for today's Big Hair Scare, 101.5 WPDH, the home of rock and roll. Same old situation and title cut off Girls, Girls, Girls. Both of those songs off the 1987 Girls, Girls, Girls album. And, you know, Live Nation is doing a promotion, the Summer of Live promotion. 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So take advantage of that if you're planning on going there. 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

0: We're running with the pack tonight. There is a number of cool rockiversaries to talk about, including one involving Keith Moon. Another one involving Sammy Hagar. That already sounds like a lot of troublemakers, doesn't it? Is Wardlaw still in the afterglow, even a day later from what was an incredible weekend? I'll tell you more about that in a bit here at Ultimate Classic Rock.
1: Hey, hear that? Waves at the beach. A ball hitting a bat. Jet skis on the lake. Yeah, summer just sounds a little different than other seasons, and so does your music. That's because you're a classic rock fan. And whether it's the scream of the Who, the guitar intro to Layla, or Welcome to the Jungle, summer and classic rock go together like cold beer and a burger off the grill. So take in the sounds of summer and crank up the best music ever made all summer long. 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

0: Don't miss my chat with Adria Petty. We've been talking about this, but it's our latest podcast. We have had a good run recently. Kim Thiel of Soundgarden, Ian Anderson of Jethro Tull, Billy Corgan of Smashing Pumpkins. The list goes on and on and on. The good news is I don't talk a lot on these podcasts. It's mostly the artists themselves, as it should be. So take us everywhere you go. It's Ultimate Classic Rock. 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